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0: 3 at 2-371, see this call number. It's a hostage.
1: State firm, we're just swagging the RP. Here to process.
0: Yeah, we'll speak.

25, engine 23, rescue 24, rescue 23, battalion 20, motor vehicle collision, priority 1, 15, and Cedar Ridge, eastbound, 3 cars involved, 1 confirmed with testing, sometime 1764.

0: 10 23 Risky 24 copy, responding. Motor vehicle collision for anyone in there. 15 Cedar Ridge. Three vehicle collision. One subject so far complaining of chest pain. Gonna be eastbound, Black Toyota, Corolla, and Maroon. Like this, reach 37, careful, like two boats show available. Command, Lake Fire, Track Blue, 1759.
1: Now three vehicle, 1050. One subject complaining of chest pain. I need to be sent to bed.

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0: In talks at Valley's 256 subjects refusing to leave. They were advised of delay.
1: Copy. Give us about 10 minutes. We're still trying to get this area cleared up and hand it over.

25 for the 25 for the 25 for the 25 for the 25 for the 25 for the 25 for the 25 for the 25 for the 25 for the 25 for the 25 for the 25 for the 25 for the 25 for the 25 for the 25 for the 25 for the 25 for the 25 for the 25 for the 25 for the 25 for the 25 for the 25 for the 25 for the 25 for the 25 for the 25 for the 25 for the 25 for the 25 for the 25 for the 25 for the 25 for the 25 for the 25 for the 25 for the 25 for the 25 for the 25 for the 25 for the 25 for the 25 for the 25 for the 25 for the 25 for the 25 for the 25 for the 25 for the 25 for the 25 for the 25 for the 25 for the 25 for the 25 for the 25 for the 25 for the 25 for the 25 for the 25 for the 25 for the 25 for the 25 for the 25 for the 25 for the 25 for the 25 for the 25 for the 25 for the 25 for the 25 for the 25 for the 25 for the 25 for the 25 for

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1: We're no longer Lana. You're APLing for a blue tent with a little green brake. At the side of the roadway, possibly some shopping carts around too.

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0: 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I'm at 28. Can you find an updated address?
1: Temp or I'll look at your terms.

27 for the RO shows that address and last transaction was 2023 negative locals.

34 copying Route 38 subject at Target. Male walking in and out of the store, yelling profanities at customers. He's not wearing any shoes. We're still getting a description. Last seen on foot toward Home Depot. For updates, it's going to be a WMA 30. He's wearing a dark gray shorts, gray hoodie, and brown socks.

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Address 1362 Apollo Avenue, unit number B, Boy.

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Last of King, King out of North George. First of phonetically David Edward Sam, Ida Robert Edward Edward. Date of birth is 6-24-90. Nevada DL 02-05-68-1859. We check Carson Adams, Sam on all three, please. Edward.

371-27291. Last night, we Adam, Union 40, Charles Henry, Ocean Nora, Chris LaPierre, Paul Ida, Edward Robert, Robert Edward, Middle of Michael, Mary Ida Charles, Henry Edward Lincoln. The date of birth is 11-15-70, Nevada 04-04-18-6125. Be on probation out of Lyon, Field Check Carson.

Lily is revoked, Nevada.

Terminal 19, copy. 29 by 10. Good. 3, Frank. Adam David. All 4. Edward John. 7, King Mary. 1-1. 3472 out of Idaho.

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1: Your subject return is Don's Priority 6, compliant sex offender. And is 27 shows valid. Class C.
0: Conditions?
2: 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Any structure where primary use is for children?
1: 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Not to patronize a business that offers sexually related form of entertainment. 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
0: I'll be tested for a while.
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104, 2901. Myers, Mary, Yellow, Edward, Robert, Sam, First Nicholas, Common, and in the middle, Ross, Common. Date of birth 11/15 of 2002, on Nevada driver's license 0206-344-215.

What's the report? Your subject 29 clear valid, and the 28, the 304 RAND is 29 clear current on 05 Toyota wagon to that subject. It expires 10/21/2022.

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Copy, ETL, runway out of South Lake Break. ETL for a white Mazda SUV, seen leaving Taco Bell at Lake Tahoe Boulevard at 2230, occupied by 5 WMAs with blonde hair. Runaway is going to be a last of Tainer, first of Helena. Break. Described as a WJ, 5'5", 100 pounds, brown hair, brown eyes, wearing a purple hoodie, and dark baggy jeans. Break. In the area of 2681 Lake Tahoe Boulevard at 2230, white Mazda SUV. Douglas clear at 102.

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1: Last, medically, Adam Nora George, Edward Lincoln, Edward Sam. First of Paul, Edward David, Robert Ocean. 62987. He is California, William, 86854345.
0: Good, thanks.
1: Okay. Adam, Nora, George, Edward, Lincoln, Edward, Sam, first of Robert, Adam, Frank, Adam, Edward, Lincoln, Frank.

1-7-2, Boca Comeback 29 clear for first to Pedro, valid through California, and no match on the second subject. Bye-bye.

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0: 104, some last up, Deswood, David Edward Sam, William Ocean Ocean David, first up, Walter, William Adam Lincoln Tom Edward Robert, middle of Richard Common, date of birth, 0223-1966, on Arizona driver's license, David, 022-09817.
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0: Alpha 227-292. 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Second last name, Lincoln Ida, Robert Adam. First is Joshua. Date of birth 7-1-04. Break. One or two, Iowa DL 406, Adam Robert, 8328, advise on second.
1: Second.
0: Female last set, Adam Union, Sam Mary, Union Sam. First is George Robert Adam, Charles Ida, Edward Lincoln Adam, date of birth 10-14-04, Kansas King 0421-2254.

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0: 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What's up?
1: Up country towing there. They're not sure which vehicle it is.

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171, first, west, David Union, David, Lincoln, Edward Yellow, first of Darius, David Adam, Robert Ida, Houston, and Middlewood Dawn. Date of birth 3603, about a DL 14066174044, right, Mr. Zane. One 71, second subject information given. Last phonetically, Zebra William, Edward Ida, Frank Edward Lincoln. First of Juliana, John Union, Lincoln Ida, Adam Nora, Adam Middlewood Marie, Everett 11 in 2008. They date she has developed about us.

0: 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Tulsa Back 29, clear of outside. See the corrected lenses.
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Copy 106, KLN 17, route for physical disturbance, 1353 Leonard Road, the Rancho. Advise an ex-boyfriend won't leave the house. He has taken her phone, started to go through it. We left Dallas for Christopher, Borden 96, he's associated with Black Jeep Wrangler.

Roger, spot 2, Leonard Road, the suspect, but the Dallas comes back, turning clear, expired through California. He's now sitting in his vehicle, the plate will be California 8, David George, 875, clear turn, 2012 Jeep Utility, ECRO. The locals for him does have him listed as a suspect in a theft from Grant Walmart. That was on the break. On the 11th of this month.

0: Central.
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Last company calling Annie Jump for general fire alarm.

0: Douglas, Ninja 7. We're on scene with an alarm company stated they called and advised they'd be running some testing. So there's no emergency alarm company will be running tests throughout the morning.
1: Somebody said they talked to the alarm company, no emergency company doing tests.

Johnson, Jeffrey Pass, Hugo, Rick. Delta City Angel for a blue pickup. Vitamin Jim, 1015, Washington, West Compass. Gag, Corona, first 41, 9, 7, 3, 7.

Charles over Adams, 32750, Oregon.

206. RP called back by the Eagle at 71 for review with Marshall, California, 567. Boston's getting on the white beach. Boston's getting gas.

12 at Happy Rock. So Jack Spelling is a Washington branch for a water problem. Sort of a fire hydrant with some kind of apparatus nozzle on it. It's been pulling for quite some time. Ice in the area. I have it listed as hydrant 1408. Around 7:15.

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0: 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Sounds like Douglas County Utilities has been swollen due to a recent water break that released pressure in the system. We're going to have a clear turn.
1: I copy. Sounds like they have it on there due to releasing pressure from the system. Clear turning. 806.

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One 5 4 8 0 7 9. 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

0: points come back to me after expired as of 6/6/26 on a 1999 Ford pickup. He lost us over the Sanchez versus the Miguel at a friendly.
1: Copy, I have 1017 that vehicle, 395 at Lampy.
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Black color. Like, by a white male. With brown hair. Flashing southbound. Or westbound on Ironwood. Or not one side.

0: you said, northbound from Iowa.
1: Westbound from Ironwood. Turn it back.
0: Copy, I'm out of position.
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1: Last name John Edward Norris and Edward Norris, first service King Ocean Robert Ida, date of birth 091792. 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
1: 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The high limit bathroom, high limits poker room. Code 4, been recovered. 10-4.

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Here's the phone.

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0: Red Ridge. I see southbound from Hudson 103.
1: Devil Stage, I saw for a gold SUV occupied by an older white female with short hair. RP is biased. First on stage killed RP. Vehicle last seen southbound. 35 and 88, continuing. On 35.

0: They lost advisor there at the intersection 3588 and 10 northbound, southbound 395. We disconnected.
1: Copy, I was just at the Buckeye light, didn't see anything at all. See if it didn't make it that far.
0: Dimmer.
1: Any plate information or just Gold SUV?
0: We were just advised Gold SUV.

their description. Army advised she was not following anyone, and the vehicle discontinued. Thank you.

property advisor out with the vehicle she was reporting. Right. Okay, I'll get her to respond to you. 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
1: Good.
0: Please come back to me at clear ground on 2015 Toyota Porter Wagon to Austin Stevens for the Shelley or your subject at 614 West London at a date. And lots of bleeding for some barbers come back to me at Clear Valley for some brick of weapons at Nevada.
1: Step 4, code 4.
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0: 204. 204. 928, I would Sam Tom Robert, Boy Robert, Sam Tom. 29 clear current on 2019 Subaru Utility. Celesta Palmerhurst Ashley. 4-1 of Devon. Nat 3538 Arcadia.
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Or a blue Jeep SUV and a gray Ford Maverick.

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1: T-91, did you copy the 1050 Presbyterian conference
0: room? I do now. 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
0: I'm on scene of that traffic accident. 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
0: Do you have to run the RO vehicle on the Montero to Rebecca?
1: Stand by.
2: On the B, we have three vehicles involved, including a large truck and trailer, passenger vehicle, moderate to major damage, unknown on station. The establishing Presbyterian command.
0: Moderate
2: major damage, and that's the
0: 21 is on scene.
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0: You're 20th, come back 20th, clear for 2007 Dodge Porto Sedan, 12, your subject. Here is 20th, come back, class you in about it.
1: Copy, thank you.
0: Lake Unit, just information, fires is one person on scene of three vehicles, large truck and trailer included, moderate to major damage, unknown patient, Presbyterian Command.

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Alright, the VIN is out of Nevada, 4-Sam-3, Boy Mary Charles, John 6-9, Adam 32, 18052, and advised for 29.

0: Volunteer 7. That van is returning 29 clear. Looks like it has a valid permit to Las Vegas 1st of 7. Fires 10, 29 of 26. Your subject is 29 clear, valid restriction of corrective lenses. She's also DOT priority 2, ever conditions if you're ready.
1: Yeah, she's negative ACD.
0: Copy, is she violating?
1: I'm ready for the
0: not to associate with any person convicted of a felony or anybody on probation or parole, not to consume any alcoholic beverages whatsoever, shall not possess, have access to, or under your control any kind of weapon, and not to purchase or possess illegal drugs or prescription drugs.
1: Okay, she's in compliance with the
2: Barton 20.

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1: Do you have an ECA on NHP?
0: They just said they would advise units.

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0: Anyone? 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All the rest are 45 out. 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The rest are 45, 4-5 out.
1: Copy. Go ahead and start me 240, correction. 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
1: Jack Silverado.

Roger, Tuesday, that's good. Zero, four, four. Deborah.

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advice. Your 22 VAX suspended as of 6/2/426 on 2017 Mitsubishi Border Sedan to your subject who's 20 Lit Valley, Nevada.

0: woke up and it's a for traffic violation. I've advised Barry truck cutter off over three lanes and made a turn from RV, stopped in the lane, occupied by a black male adult, just a short David and white shirt, parking to Shakir. Car is one time.
1: Just confirming it's 7:10 ago.
0: Are you
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0: Jack Valley, Snow Lakes. Eat. John Mary William 188, California, on a white team.
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Want to go free. Douglas can do HL for Red Super River in Nevada to me, David Sam, 1971. Vehicle failure to maintain, drifting over the yellow line. Watching north of 88 Dressville, Collinwood, Douglas clear, 13-7.

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1: Jumper.

Flight gets for WATL for Elkhart 6, eastbound 50th. Kingsbury, 401 person, want to go straight. WATL for Nevada 28, 18 George 483 on a silver Toyota Sequoia. Yeah, 1455 eastbound. Wanted Carson Douglas there, 1458.

Island 38, Canada, 133, first copy, 14, 16, 16.

Spencer 14. On scene of the Village, large, three-story, multi-family dwelling. No audible visual, no smoke or fire shown at the side. Looks like everyone has been evacuated. We'll be initiating Village IT.

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2: 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There's a vehicle involved and then injuries.

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0: This is a planned fire drill, no smoke or fire problems here. 14 units will be available, returning in about 5 minutes.
1: Planned fire drill, negative fire problem. They're returning approximately 5.

Five thirty driveway,

0: Douglas, Mrs. Falk. Mrs. Falk's on scene. Your vehicle's moderate damage. Dow Secondary Street, 58 Church Street.
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1: 10-4 from Silver City. Douglas, search IP. We got two, no injuries. We'll be collecting driver information. Do you have any speed route?

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0: Suspect vehicle, last name, approximately 5 go, going northbound, taxi's crossing.

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1: 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We're going to land them at Johnson Lane.
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0: engine 12, engine 14. Go ahead. Hey, Stephen, we're in the area. Do you need help?
1: Yeah, will you be the ground contact for the helicopter? We're going to land on the Johnson Lane Park.
0: Johnson Lane Park?
1: Affirm.
0: Yeah, affirm. We'll be in route.
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0: Johnson Business. California 8, Charles 8, Paul Edward Frank. The white blue EW bus.
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0: 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This is Paul, this is Paul, out of Johnson Lane.
1: Copy,
0: is that Johnson Lane Park? Hey, Frank, Johnson Lane Park.

0: Engine 14, red T-14 on silver. Hey, I was just seeing what your location is, seeing if we can get a rider to Carson Tahoe. I copy. We're on Stephanie right now, heading west.
1: Copy, hold your location. EMS will find you guys.
0: Wanna reach your location? 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We're on Stephanie right now, parked in front of the North Fork Trails on the side of the road. Main route.

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He's going to go sit in there for you guys.

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